And my heart gives a chill, I feel such a thrill, my feet won't keep still. When they swing that music, rhythm like that puts me in a trance. Oh, you can't blame me for wanting to dance. From what I understand, it must be just

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Never grumbles or fusses, always treats me right. Never running in the streets and leaving me alone. She knows a woman's place is right there now in her home. I got a woman way over town that's good to me.

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Well, I'm sitting over here on Parchment Farm. Well, I'm sitting over here on Parchment Farm and I

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Well, I'm gonna be here for the rest of my life, and all I did was shoot my wife.

and such. You can help yourself, but you better not take too much. Your mama may have